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1: This is a game. Whatever I play to you, you play back to me. 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
1: After the tailspin, they'll find a flight simulator loaded into my device, and they'll wonder why I just sat there and gave up without a fight. And all the birds, they won't stop laughing at the folly of the human race, because we thought that we were angels. We watched particles accelerate, and if I can't land it, then I'll fuck it right through my ex's garage. And when I'm comatose, it'll be her voice that guides me through the panic, and I'll activate the landing gear as the scenery loads in. I've seen pixelated cities, notified my next of kin, and all this could just be fabricated in a back lot in LA, with a television hypnotist playing God to compensate. Can anybody land this thing? Shouts a voice from the abyss. Too scared to ask for evidence, I'm too confident to miss, because it isn't about experience if your numbers have come in. I could kick 1,000 buckets if the world wants me to live, and I visualize the impact, the first biting of the brakes. I've landed biplanes in Antarctica, flown straight through hurricanes, and so I look at all the buttons, they're all crystalline and new, and a voice

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I hold all the hands I never held, and in the clouds I see a face. You're sort of laughing at the drama like you knew it all along.

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I've been told that when I love, I'm like a tyrant, but when I got you close, will you soothe the beast inside me? And we could talk, but why waste all that energy when tomorrow is just this moment's animation?

0: um 10 nach 2 an diesem Mittwoch. Barty Strange hier auf 100,6 Flux FM, gerade gehört mit Backseat Banton. In 20 Minuten bei Flux um halb, da widmen wir uns einer Band, deren neues Album diesen Freitag erscheint. Es geht um This is Lorelei und ihre Platte The Singer in My Band. 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Das gibt's in 20 Minuten. Auf dem Weg dahin noch Musik unter anderem von Kante und hier jetzt von Anthony Schmerick. Den hören wir mit Flight Simulator.
1: After the tailspin, they'll find a flight simulator. They'll dig into my device and they'll wonder why I just sat there and gave up without a fight. And all the birds, they won't stop laughing at the folly of the human race, 'cause we thought that we were angels. We watch particles accelerate. And if I can't land it, then I'll fuck it right through my ex's garage. And when I'm comatose, it'll be her voice that guides me through the panic. And I'll activate the landing gear as the scenery loads in. I've seen pixelated cities, notified my next of kin. And all this could just be fabricated in a back lot in LA, with a television hypnotist playing God to compensate. Can anybody land this thing? Shouts a voice from the abyss. Too scared to ask for evidence, I'm too confident to miss. Because it isn't about experience if your numbers have come in. I could kick 1,000 buckets if the world wants me to live. And I visualize the impact, the first biting of the brakes. I've landed biplanes in Antarctica, flown straight through hurricanes. And so I look at all the buttons, they're all crystalline and new. And a voice over the radio.

0: Leyra Kay aus Johannesburg kommt sie. 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So it's the first time that your feet walk on European ground.
1: Yeah? Yes, especially here in Germany. Oh, it is amazing. Great. I love walking here. We don't have that really in South Africa.
0: So it's dangerous to walk.
1: It is quite dangerous. Mm-hmm. There are some parts, maybe in Cape Town, you can walk there. But in Joburg, it's not really that safe to walk around in the streets. So for me, it's such an amazing experience. And seeing people in cafes, walking on the bikes, that is amazing. Everybody's just riding bikes everywhere.
0: Ja, liebe Leute.
1: Ja, and you can walk everywhere.
0: Ja, also manchmal braucht man ja so einen Außenblick. Sometimes it's good to have someone from abroad to have another view on our everyday life. Ja. Und manchmal können wir uns hier wirklich sehr, sehr glücklich schätzen. So we can be very happy to be here. So because we are forgetting about all this in our everyday lives. Dass man hier einfach Fahrrad fahren kann, man kann im Café sitzen, man muss jetzt nicht wirklich überall Angst haben, irgendwie überfallen zu werden oder ausgeraubt zu werden, wie das vielleicht in Johannesburg ist. Also da kann man wirklich froh sein, dass man hier wohnt. Manchmal it's good to invite guests to have a different view on our common life here in Berlin.
1: Because you have this freedom.
0: So, actually, you were invited to sing at the Bergfest.
1: Yes, I was.
0: So I told my audience that it's not your fault.
1: No.
0: It's that your guitarist didn't get a visa.
1: Unfortunately, so he did not.
0: We don't know why. He's a really nice guy.
1: Yeah, he's a very nice guy. He plays good guitar.
0: So, und deshalb wird sie heute Abend nicht spielen. Deshalb stellen wir sie aber hier heute vor. Und gleich hören wir auch noch ein neues Album von Leyra Kay. But you will come back.
1: Hopefully, if everything works out, I'd really love to come back.
0: And you will come back in my studio and we will promote the next big gig by Leyra Kay here in Berlin. So, wir hören jetzt rein in Stripes or Solids. So, sie war ein bisschen überrascht, dass wir uns diesen Song von ihrem Album genommen haben. So, you were a bit surprised that we picked Stripes and Solids.
1: Yes. Well, it was a filler.
0: Uh-huh. Okay.
1: I will be honest, it was a filler song.
0: But sometimes these are the best ones, don't you know?
1: I mean, I love it.
0: So what's your music is always so personal. So can you tell us a bit what personal things are inside this song?
1: So it's actually a very funny story. Stripes and Solids, we were at home having a braai. So it's like a barbecue, I think, if you guys have it. So we were braaiing at home, my family and friends of ours. And I saw my one friend and her boyfriend playing darts at our pool table. And I just thought, well, this can be such a good song, you know, not taking the chances that you wanted to take maybe with someone or in your life maybe. And then I remember when you play pool, you can be all stripes or you're solid. So it's one or the other. And in life, you can make this choice or that choice, but you have to make a choice. You can't be both. You have to be all stripes or solid. So
0: okay, manchmal muss man sich entscheiden, manchmal nicht. Manchmal wird man entschieden. Sometimes you guided by others.
1: Yeah.
0: So like in this case, but now we are taking the positive vibe.
1: Exactly.
0: Out of it. Leyra Kay. Hört ihr euch ihr neues Album an? Seasons ist es gerade erschienen. Und wir hören jetzt, wie gesagt, in Stripes or Solids rein, hier auf Flux FM. Thank you.
1: Thank you.

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0: Heieiei, das Bergfest. 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Hi and welcome to Flux FM.
2: Hi, thank you for having me.
0: Hallo Isha, I learned that you're from London, but you were born in Amsterdam.
2: Yes, I live in London, but I am from Amsterdam, so I'm Dutch.
0: So you're Dutch. So what were the reasons to go to London? Because it's expensive as well.
2: I think, both cities are expensive, but it's an exciting place to be. And I think, especially music-wise, I just wanted to be there. And
0: so is there still a scene, or did you adjust to a scene? So, and you realize there's still the beats going on, like Britpop was there and all this swinging London, and also the music industry is huge in the UK as well, in London especially.
2: Yeah, I feel like it kind of feels like it's several cities in one. Amsterdam is quite small and it feels a little bit like a town. And obviously electronic music is really big, which is what I grew up with. But it was really nice diving into the London scene and sort of learning more about jazz and seeing new ways of performing jazz.
0: Okay. Ja, eigentlich kommst du aus Amsterdam, wohnt aber in London. Klar, da ist natürlich große Musikszene und die Industrie und natürlich auch ein breit gefächertes Genre-Mix. Und was total interessant ist, Isha, you are using sentences like jazz and electronic music. So when it comes to your own genre mix or to your music, so you can listen that you pick from several genres and create your own sound.
2: Yes, that's true. Yeah, it's a bit of a fusion. I think there's definitely electronic elements in it. I like upbeat songs that you can dance to, but I also really love jazzy melodies and funky bass lines. I'm a bassist predominantly, so that's all in there.
0: And you sometimes give us slight surprises when it comes to melodies. So we're used to a certain melody, but you're surprised with a certain twist in it. So that's what I liked in certain songs, like Fast Paced Society, for instance.
2: Thank you.
0: But we will listen to another one, which is called Give Me More, featuring Sam. So you're working from time to time with different people. So to say, Tomish, for instance, that we play him a lot, and also Jordan Raquet. And so who is Sam in this case?
2: Sam is a good friend of mine who I've known for a couple of years now. He lives in London as well. And I used to do a lot of collaborative sessions with other people, but now that I'm releasing an album, Feel at Home, on the 18th of September, I've kind of decided to take a step back and do it all myself. So most of this album is just me. I fully written, produced it, and sung it. So Sam is kind of my only collaborator.
0: Okay, so I was surprised because DIY, I want it on my own, and then suddenly Sam pops up.
2: Yeah.
0: Okay, it's an exception. So we will talk a bit later, so maybe about the setup we will see and listen to tonight. But jetzt hören wir erstmal Isha mit Give Me More, wie gesagt, heute Abend beim Bergfest dabei.

0: Give me more Isha. Und sie wird heute Abend auf der Bühne stehen. So Isha, when it comes to producing in a studio, so maybe you have a different setup when it comes to playing live, I suppose. So how can we do, what can we expect tonight? So you as a band, as a one woman show, or how?
1: It's a bit of both. I'm playing live with one other person called Maxi Cheer. They play drums, and for the rest, it's me. I'm looping a lot of stuff, so I'm playing the bass, I'm singing, I'm playing keys, I'm doing some shaking. So I kind of grew from being a one-woman band and show to a duo setup now, which I think is quite exciting because the drums add a lot of groove, and obviously being, you know, being a bassist, having the rhythm section is really exciting live, I think.
0: And you're really used to, yeah, inherit a stage, I suppose, because you played support for Frank Moody and other big acts. So you're used to big stages, but this is very small. So sometimes it's a different task.
1: It is a bit different, but it looks really cozy.
0: Mm-hmm. It is. It's the Flugsbau.
1: So I'm really excited, and I'm used to big stages. I've played bass for Frank Moody as well, but you know, doing it myself and playing my own music is something else, and I think that just gives me such a wholesome, warm feeling.
0: Okay, also heute ganz, ganz nah, auf jeden Fall ganz, ganz intim wird sie spielen. 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Und wir hören jetzt noch ihren Song Stories. So we'll play this track tonight?
1: We're not playing this track, sadly, because we had to choose.
0: Yeah, okay, you have to choose, but we're showing the whole variety, the whole world of Isha. So thanks a lot. Please come back again. And all the best for tonight at Flugsbau.
1: Thank you so much.

0: Lose Yourself to Dance, natürlich. 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
1: Flux um halb.
0: 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Und ich begrüße Sie jetzt. Hi and welcome to Flux FM.
2: Thanks for having me.
0: Thanks that you are real.
2: So oh, like I'm a real human.
0: So the first question is, so you work extensively at the intersection of music, sound and AI. How do you especially use AI in your musical practice? Weil wie benutzt du eigentlich KI? Because I think there are many options.
2: Yeah, I guess from the very beginning, I've always been quite intentional about what it means to curate a data set for training an AI model. And so I've always been interested in understanding, like, how does an algorithm work with my own material? And so knowing that my very first experiment would involve creating my own data set and using an AI model that's not pre-trained on any data. From that starting point, I mean, I already had like a huge catalog of recordings. Lots of songs that I've recorded over the years. Lots of vocals and electronic productions. And so I decided to start with my voice. I thought that would be a fun experiment, knowing that also this AI model, in collaboration with Databots, who are two musicians and computer scientists, and they've been doing a lot of research in AI and audio generation. So they talked me through what was this AI model, how it would behave in terms of like what material I fed it. So it was pure audio. There's no text to audio. It's just pure wave synthesis. Mm-hmm. And so there was no training on like even music theory in this model. So I decided to feed it an hour worth of audio recordings from my own songs, and I had no idea what would come of it. And it was the best experiment of all of the different types of AI experiments I've done through the years. And it was also, I think, the most intimate way for me to hear what an AI model sounds like when it's trying to learn just my data set.
0: Ah, okay. So it's good to know that you created your own AI somehow, or you fed it with this. So I tried to translate it. Also, ja, auf jeden Fall Portray XO, die hat jetzt nicht auf irgendeine bekannte KI zurückgegriffen, sondern ihre eigene entwickelt und sie auch mit ihrer eigenen Musik gefüttert, hat dann auch noch mit Wissenschaftlern zusammengearbeitet und dann konnte sie nochmal ganz anders sie sich selber wahrnehmen. So you said that it was an intimate moment when you connected with AI. Can you describe it? What happened? So did your voice hear like a animal or completely different? Did it sound better?
2: It was definitely different. And
0: different.
2: It
0: okay.
2: was it was not what I expected. And I guess that was the interesting journey with it. It was a very early AI model called Sample RNN. We've heard Holly Herndon also use mm-hmm. it. And I have a really good friend who's an amazing voice artist, beatboxer named Harry Yeff. He goes by Artist Name Reaps One. And he was actually the big inspiration for me to choose my voice as the data set because he did something similar with his beatboxing. And he did this performance of beatboxing with his AI version of himself. And so that was like a really inspiring starting point because it was very much about enhancing and pushing our own human skill. And that was the similar approach that I wanted to take with my voice. And I wanted, and it was interesting because the output that I got, a lot of it was really strange, bizarre noises that I didn't know if I could make it musical. But then something interesting happened. As I kept listening, I would hear melodies and lyrics I've never sung before. And they were the like idea generators that then created all of these co-creative writings that became my album Wire that I released a few years ago.
0: Okay, also ja, Inspirationen gab es auch bei anderen KünstlerInnen, die auch schon mit zum vor allem Fokus Stimme mit KI gearbeitet haben, Holly Hörnen und auch ein Rapper, den sie gerade zitiert hat. 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Und das hat sie dann alles in ihr Album Wire mit einfließen lassen. So, what about giving our listeners a short introduction? What's it all about? So I've picked a track which is called Electronic Waste. And so I'd like to know how it sounds, the waste, electronically.

0: Die Künstlerin Portray XO mit ihrer KI. So that was you with your AI. Does it have a name, actually?
1: I just call it other version of me, or other me. I don't know.
0: Other me. Okay. So while the music was running, so you were said, may I tell something about this track? Yeah, sure. We are all listening to you and your explanation of this tune.
1: Yeah. So Electronic Waste is one of my tracks off of my next album that's coming out in October called The Cost of Connection. It's a long journey of research that I decided to involve in the creation of this album after having gone through the earlier stages of experimenting with AI models. It's my reflection on where we are today in terms of large data centers, huge AI model trainings. What does it mean to be an individual and living in these like very data-driven societies? And I've wanted to unpack a bit more of what is my role in all of this and how does it impact us as a collective. And so what started off as a question of how does it impact my creativity, it, you know, opened up to so much more. And it's impossible for me to not get very deeply philosophical, so I won't go too deep down the rabbit hole. But The Cost of Connection is a data sonification of the UN's 17 Sustainable Development Goals. So I started to look at large data sets like world temperature anomalies. That's a century long of data. And what does it mean to turn that into sound? And so I've done installations, but when it comes to an album production, I want it to be musical. And so it is an emotional expression of all of these things that features these large data sets. So that's what I've been touring for the last couple of years, and it's been quite a journey to get to the finish line. Where,
0: okay.
1: Yeah.
0: Sounds amazing, but it's much, much more info than just music or sound. Okay, let's translate it for me a bit. So, sie konzentriert sich jetzt nicht nur auf ihre Stimme und auf die Musik, sondern sie arbeitet auch mit großen, großen Datenmengen zusammen, die zum Beispiel Rechenzentren zusammentragen, wie eventuell dann oder zum Beispiel auch so eine Wetteraufzeichnungen, die über 100 Jahre sind. Das sind ja riesen Datensätze. Und diese Datensätze versucht sie dann wiederum in Musik zu übersetzen. So, you seem quite positive concerning AI and all these technical abilities, but there are some people who are a bit afraid of it. So can you understand that?
1: Yeah, I think the importance to remind ourselves is nothing's black and white. And there's a lot of nuance, right? And so something that I'm always hoping for is that the conversations we have about AI within music is just as nuanced as how we talk about AI when we compare, say, AI for warfare versus AI for medicine, AI for agriculture. And that exists within the music paradigm too. We see things like Suno, and we see things like, you know, the major label industry working with a company like Suno and creating deals, leaving artists out of the picture. So these are the things that are more concerning to me. And so we're in this very vastly dynamically changing period where things aren't set in stone, but we have certain behaviors that are happening where we need to question ourselves, like, how do we participate and not participate in certain aspects? Because I think that we have still opportunities to build our own infrastructures and to address these like systemic issues, and they're not new. So that's the thing with AI, it's just it accelerates and expands and magnifies the existing sort of systemic issues that we've had for quite a while. But the way that I stay optimistic in it is knowing that it doesn't have to be that way.
0: Okay.
1: And I think more people are working on things that are geared towards like, okay, what if AI was good? What if AI was fair? What if AI was built in a sustainable way? What if AI was solar powered? What if we all had custom local AI models that we can work with?
0: Ja, ich merke schon, es gibt immer zwei Blicke auf eine Sache. So you have always two views on one thing. So die einen sagen natürlich, klar, da gibt es große Firmen, die natürlich mit der Musik von anderen Leuten arbeiten, Geld machen, Geschäfte machen. 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So, there's a lot of things going on, I suppose, on the weekend. So, what do you actually expect from sounds, from AI soundscapes in Potsdam the next weekend? So, because so, I think you have many questions because you're so into this topic.
1: Yeah, I have a workshop that I'm doing, and then performance in the evening. So for the workshop, I'm going to show what ways that I have used AI. What does a sustainable and ethical AI approach look like? Just to highlight certain methods. And then I'll also highlight the non-ethical approaches, why they're non-ethical, things to consider from, you know, what it means to curate your data set. Like, who has agency over that data? How do we protect our data, and how do we remind ourselves what does it mean as creatives to use AI? Because it can be really exciting, and when we use it like, say, you know, like an instrument rather than something that generates music for us, there's so much nuance. It's just that what's really hard and challenging, I think, for most artists and musicians who use AI is that there is this sort of like blanket view of AI, like it's the thing that's going to take all of our jobs away and it's going to kill creativity. But it's always, it comes down to the humans behind with the AI.
0: Okay.
1: You know.
0: Also es liegt so ein bisschen an uns selber, und deshalb gibt's ja auch einen Workshop, denn man kann sein eigenes Device, also seine eigene KI aufsetzen, mit eigenen Sounds füllen, und man muss da 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So, I gave away some tickets. Hopefully we shared some interest and hopefully there are lots of people in Potsdam over the weekend. So enjoy your stay in Babelsberg. A good workshop. And I'm really looking forward listening to your album, which comes out in November or October?
1: October.
0: Yeah. So I will discuss it in my evening show because I'm dealing with electronic music and stuff.
1: Thank you.
0: Thank you so much for being here.
1: Thank you so much for having me.
0: Alle Infos zum Soundscapes AI Konferenz findet ihr auf zentrum-pop.de. 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Hey,

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That's the nature of life. And finally, you would dream where you are now. You would dream the dream of living the life that you are actually living today. The nature of life. Finally, you would dream the dream of living the life that you are actually living today.